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0: Okay.
1: The Frank Adam John 4888, the white GMC Denali four-door, Sunset Boulevard South and North Shore. Correction, Shoreline West.
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0: 161, 2600 block of Waterscape Drive.
1: Oh, yeah. 10-4.
2: Five nine four seven zero two comes back to an Austin Shaw out of Winnebago, North Carolina. Class is inactive, negative 29s, negative 62s, and then that VIN of 4 Mary 2 David Union 5 2 Paul 4 Victor Union John 65072 comes back to a 1997 Mercury registered to Tanya Horn Gorton out of Supply. Plate status expired, negative 29s.

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1: Okay, in the Area 5, let me drive, see Vista Drive.
0: 10-4, I'll be en route.
2: Mega 9, see, I'm involved with that. 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

0: That's 1061 is more of that can locate on Bell and Receiver.
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1: 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And wrap it up, so this location, caller disconnected before giving address or further, 5943 Maple Street, 5643 Maple Street.
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0: Leland Engine 62, Brunswick County Medic 2 on TAC 4. Leland Engine 52, we've been all the way over to the battleship, turned around, come back on the on ramp, getting on 74 there from 421 to the left and left, where there was something in the trees, like a vehicle may have went down in it, but we've been unable to find anything. We've been all in the area.
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0: 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South Bald Headwind. Cross streets are Salt Meadow Trail and Snowy Egret Trail. CCOM clear 2047.
1: I'll be 10 at code 2 from my stop. I'll be in route with that. Catch that last transmission.
2: I did not. You're breaking up.

0: 65 is in the city. I copy. We're going to head towards Battleship. 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We're going to check out what Medic 2 said that they might have saw the vehicle go.
1: I copy you. We're headed to the Battleship. 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Coming 74 east, or I guess north. 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
0: Copy. I'll let you know if we find anything.

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0: 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I have an updated location on this or more than one caller.
1: 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Only received the one call. Just advised white van in the ditch on the Leland side before the Cape Fear Memorial Bridge.
0: Leland, is your copy? Thank you.
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0: Southeast 72nd, East Oak Island Drive, North Carolina, Robert King John, 1854. It's on a gray Subaru, one occupant.
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0: Carver 51.
1: Pursuit, we've come back across the bridge. We're unable to find anything.
2: The 13.
1: Copy. We're going to go back in service. Let me know if y'all find anything.
2: Yeah, Roger.
0: Reference Angela Feliz, she's going to be Class C suspended 13 on spaceship space. Some parole as well.

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0: Northeast 24th Street of Valentine. Northeast 24th Street, 112 Northeast 24th Street. Be advised, the mail in the house is possibly 1056. No, a divorce.
1: 10-1 out.
0: 10-1. Five 34, 10-4.
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1: Heavy Mustang dispatch, possible signal 49 exposure, 7381 Ruby Stone Court, 7381 Ruby Stone Court, RP advisor has been possibly a signal 49 addiction, just located a pipe with residue. 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

0: 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Fire's been extinguished. Radio's been aware of it. Burn off.
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0: 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Old Ocean Highway, Misty Forest Drive.

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1: Be on Driftwood and West First. 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Occupied 5 times, low speed vehicle.
0: Can I just confirm that 28 for me?
1: Yeah.

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1: 10-4.
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0: Jennifer.
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0: 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Four, thank you.
1: 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You have 611. 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
1: 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Four four four seven two two eight two. 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
0: It's going to be the Moose Lodge. It's going to be Wisconsin, Victor King, 4743. It's on a Ford pickup truck, one accident.
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1: Three five 8 1 2. 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My time is 22:07.
2: 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One refusal,
0: AMA. 10-4. We have a witness stating that somebody possibly also jumped off the bridge. Sally, thank you.
3: 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I'm direct.
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Suicidal. Swain Cut Bridge. 199, F. Middleton Boulevard, Unit Bridge. 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CECOM Clear 2209.

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0: Do we have any update? Was the subject landed in the water or on land under the bridge?
1: Become Chief One, unsure this time. This was from a third party caller that passed by. Just believe someone jumped off the bridge. We had also received additional advising juveniles were standing at the middle of the road.
0: 10-4. 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

0: 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Swains Cut Bridge. 199, F. Middleton Boulevard, Unit Bridge. Cross streets are North Middleton Avenue and Maxwell Drive. Utilize TAC 1. CCOM Clear 2211.
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0: 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I'm on top of the roof.
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0: 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Do you have Walt under the bridge at this time looking?
1: Yeah, copy. We're on top of the bridge looking ourselves.
0: 10-4, thank you, sir.

0: 17 Village southbound, gray three door with no lights. Correction, four door.
1: Three, four.

0: 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I'll be arriving at Bridgeside on the north side in about 45 seconds.
1: And 42.
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2: 10-4, Coast Guard line. 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
2: Sikkim, Medic 4, are you direct on the traffic?
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1: Charlie 1062, possible 1082 at 2005 Crinkle Loop, 2005 Crinkle Loop, apartment 103.
0: Yeah, 4 to 17.
1: 10-4, also be advised, no subject possible at 1084G.
0: 10-4.
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0: 21 Baldwin Drive. 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RP's going to be in 207. Puffs are going to be above her apartment.
1: 10-4-17.
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1: 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He's going to be at the Walmart, 4540 Main Street, 4540 Main Street. RP was in the back.

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0: Delta 3, do I have any unit close to 1117?
1: Delta 4.
0: I'm about to go 1061, a white van. I believe that's going to be that suspect.
1: Delta 4, where are you at?
0: 17, coming off the Lockwood Folly Bridge. Sorry, 211 coming over the Lockwood Folly Bridge.
1: So I turn around 15, just like I'm the best I've ever seen.
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CCON clear 2332.

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0: 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Four souls on board. ETA 15 minutes.
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1: Ocean Boulevard West, Holden Beach Vacations. Ten four.

0: 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It's been put out, covered up. 10-8, code 4.
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0: Being 1061. I'm seeing northbound in Oregon, John Lincoln William, 6866. Be a black Nissan Frontier and then.
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0: Comes back to you, Andrew Mitchell out of Winneville. Class C, eligible for reinstatement pickup license, negative 29s, negative 62s, and the 28 comes back to the 2008 Mazda 3 registered to Alexander Martin out of Concord, North Carolina. Plate status expired, negative 29s.
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0: 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Confirming the 27 is 1107787.
1: 10-4.
0: 10-4 comes back to a Biddix Brown out of Marion, North Carolina. Class status is inactive. Negative 29s, negative 62s.
1: 10-4.

Delta 14, seek them over correction on that 27. One 107 687.

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0: pin name and date of birth when you can.
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0: Last of Mitchell, time and spelling, first of Altum, Adam Lincoln, Tom Ocean Millie, no middle initial, black male, 1967-0704.

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0: 3. This patient is an 11-year-old female, was involved in an NVC, was left rear seat, airbags deployed, complaint of right wrist pain, left hip pain, seatbelt burns, has a L5 lower end plate compression fracture, also distal radial and ulna fractures. Is in ED 13 in Ann Arbor, going to UNC 7 Children's 15. Weighs 38.6 kilos. Father is requesting a ride if possible, weighs 97 kilos.
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Last of Williams comes on. First, Adriana. Adam, David, Robert, Ida, Adam, Nora, Nora, Adam, black female, 2009, 0303.

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1: We're going to depart. I'm going to burn some fuel. I'm going to burn about 10 minutes of fuel. So I'm going to depart here do a local area flight. So I've got one on board, 125 gallons of fuel, about a 10 minute ETE.
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0: 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Seagum, you can respond to the Echo Level Single Residential Structure Fire at 2620 Mount Malu Road, 2620 Mount Malu Road. 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

0: 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Proceed come.
1: Disregard, cigar. I'm going to say, Viper, we have head vision coming out of Alpha and Delta sides. 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
1: Yes, ma'am. What unit you got responding to me?
0: 7-4, you still got Northwest Engine 1, one about Engine 4, and Leland Heavy Rescue responding.
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0: 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Units be sent at code 4.
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0: 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If I'm just advising you, Columbus still has not heard from ADR. They're attempting further to get to him.
1: Yeah, 4, thank you.

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0: Also, Malmo Road will be shut down. Hydro connection.
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1: 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ADR has no firefighters on duty.
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0: 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USAC 4 on VNC, I'm clear, 328.
1: 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Respond to residential structure fire. 2620, Malma Loop Road. 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CCOM clear 0328.

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0: Mile marker 11 southbound with Ohio King Sam John is

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You can turn the turn down that pressure a little bit.

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0: 10-4. 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

0: 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Diabetic problems. 6645, Spencer Place. 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
1: Under us.
0: You see if you can dispatch a EMS unit to the Lipison.
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1: 31 QRV1, do you still want an EMS unit dispatch as well? Lester?

0: Medic two. Medic two, I'm placing you on the left assist at 8586 Oak Abbey Trail in Northwest District. There's still no overhaul reference for structure fire.
1: Okay, yeah, you can show us your map.
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2: 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Utilize TAC 1. CCOM clear 0545.
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0: 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Have a good day.
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0: Let the pass, Curtis Brad, head back to base. We have three on board. We got 2 hours and 20 minutes of fuel, and it'll be about a 17 minute ETE.
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1: 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I say it does its physical. 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
1: 10-4, it looks like they're plotting that. 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
0: 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All units to be cleared. 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
0: Good.
1: Going to be a 1082 at 215 West Nash, 215 West Nash. Caller advises daughter's trespassing on the property. No weapons. She arrived in a white Chevy truck.

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0: That was Baker 3 checking in the area for Melrose.
1: Cheers, Lord. Thank you.

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1: Ten four, ma'am. 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
0: Negative, not in bulletins.
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0: 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Go ahead, Chief.
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1: 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Copy 51.
0: Stand for subject within Vernon ordinance. You need to clear your question, I think.
2: She comes squad 75 direct back in service.

0: против.
1: Can y'all make it provisional today if you're aware of that? This is going to be a legal burn. There's no action we can take regarding the same.
0: She's right here. I copy that it's a legal burn. There's no action you can take. Your request is notify what agency? I couldn't copy.
1: The caller that called us in for there will not be a repeat call, same.
0: 1046, we'll call it back.
1: Thank you.

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0: I'll be clear in service.
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Report of a careless and reckless in the area of River Road and Ocean Highway East, River Road and Ocean Highway East, heading towards Wellington, Black Ford Ranger, swerving in between vehicles and running vehicles off the road.

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1: 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I'm putting them on available or aware.
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1: And 4. Is this going to be a separate 1050?
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1: 10-4.
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3: 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You're requesting fire response, just reference to debris in the roadway from the 1050. It's River Road in Long Beach.

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CCOM Clear 0753.

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0: It's 1083. The caller is actually at the PD. They need to speak to LEO reference an incident that occurred at their house at 112 Northeast 24th Street last night.
1: What's 551 St. Conway? It's on that thing.
0: 551 10-4, 554 direct.
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0: You're responding to fire alarm at 4640 Holmes, 4640 Holmes Drive. The zone information was showing zone 1 for a smoke detector. However, at the end of the call, they advised they were receiving additional signals for carbon monoxide alarm. You know, that's that one.
1: I think I'm trying to be there. You're arriving.

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2: Mascal 561, North Carolina. One 6658, Mary Adam John 6658. We'll be pulling into the Ocean Isle Fishing Harbor.
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0: Sir. 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

0: 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Brush fire. Sterling Oaks Drive. 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
1: Ford F-150 registered to William Albert Dennis of Southport, shows active -29. 27-4, that subject is showing Class C suspended out of Southport, -62, does show 129 out of South Carolina, in-state pickup only. No further.
2: 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Thank you.

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1: 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Henry Boy, Nora, 8782.
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3: 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Thank you. Same as an occupied. Be 10-8, code 4.
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0: 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It's going to be a black Toyota Camry. Last seen turning right into Wildwood Village.
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0: 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CCOM clear 1003.
1: I have a call by phone needing to be dispatched.

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0: Nothing, I was just doing a mic check, a radio check. I'll broadcast.

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1: 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So I seen coming up on Stone Chimney.

0: 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I'll be responding from Southport if you could assign that to the area 5 and 6 car, please.
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CCOM clear 1028.

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False. 6305, Tolman Street. 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CECOM clear 1028.

0: 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Utilize TAC 3. CECOM clear 1028.
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3: 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CECOM clear 1030.

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1: I'll be out at 472 North Culver, San Francisco.
2: 10-4.
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1: One or two.
0: 10-4, Med 1 is going to handle that traffic at number 5 school road, not Medic 1.
1: 10-4.
0: It's every third week. The bill was paid every third week.
1: EMS responding for a seizure, 6335 Meekberry Road, 6335 Meekberry Road, 6-year-old male, not conscious, breathing.
2: 10-4, we're around.
1: 10-4. Have a CNR, Ocean Highway, and it's going to be in that area, the rest area. Flat pickup truck.
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0: road, color valves and sun's getting aggravated. 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
4: 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Cross streets are Shoreline Drive West and Twin Lakes Court. CCOM clear 1049.
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CECOM clear 1055.

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0: Five
1: 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Yeah, for you. Got a firearm already. Okay, 077.
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1: 10-4.
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0: 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Yeah, everybody's looking at me like I'm crazy. But I did get to say goodbye to Miss Earnhardt here at Early College, so that was good.
1: Give it a minute.
0: All right.

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CCOM Clear 1139.

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CCOM clear 1142.

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See Concrete 1145.

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1: 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I'll be Main Street from Highway 55.
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Cross streets are setting Sun Boulevard. Utilize TAC 4. Seek on clear 1157.

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1: 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A horse and a baby horse walking the road.
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1: 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See Complier 1213.
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0: Made contact with owner of the horses by 21. Advise he'd be here within 3 minutes. I'm gonna stay in this area till he gets here.
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0: 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Ten four, shut me out with same the white SUV versus a gray truck at this time.
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0: 10-4, we have units responding for a water rescue, East 3rd Street, Columbia Street, East 3rd Street, and Columbia Street. Have kids far out in the ocean near the jetty.
1: 10-4.
0: 10-4. Ocean Isle Beach, rescue a route to East 3rd Street, Columbia Street, reference to kids are out in the ocean near the jetty. Smell in the water about 300 yards out St. Hill. 10-4, are you going to be en route?
2: Yeah, you don't have any assets on the water right now.
1: QRV1 responded.
0: QRV1.

0: Если там надо глаза. The subject is out of the water.
1: Copy, we're just coming across the bridge.
0: 10-4.
2: Senior 1-8, is Lowell holding the bridge traffic?
0: 10-4.
1: South Carolina, 28, I'm ready.
0: 10-4, go ahead.
3: Hey, Winter.
0: 609, copy.
1: 550, Nora, Zebra.
0: 231, copy. Thanks. Male in the vehicle is violent with a female. They just turned on the Graybridge Road. RP lost sight of same.
3: 10-4, no.
0: 10-4.
4: Baker 11, so come over your route, Baker 10.
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0: Big crew's on our way here. 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
1: 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We're 100% ready to lift. Just standing by.
0: Alright, here's what I'm directing along. Cruise on the way up to the helipad. Eric 1 is 5 minutes out.

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0: 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We got three on board, 2.5 hours of gas.
1: Rags, the threshold is 2+30, repeat over, what about a 2-2 minute ETE? And 1252, Airlink 1, go ahead with your traffic.
2: Airlink 1, roger, I was just going to give you a heads up that we're 3 minutes south, but I just heard she was departing, so no longer biker.
1: Rags.

0: Pecan Baker 14.
1: Baker 14.
0: Have an attempt to locate an area, Ocean Highway and I-140. Ocean Highway, I-140, northbound lane, three cars stopped. And it looks like SHG's out with a minor accident.
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1: 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South Carolina plate, Palo Alto Roadway. Heading southbound.
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0: Big Macedonia, RP was threatened with the 1084 knife, subject's next door, it's going to be a drill mitts, still trying to get going.
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0: That was Baker 14.
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0: Baker 10, 10-4.

0: 10-4, I have a 1021 attached to the police department.
1: Reference that previous 1082 you had on Great Bridge Holm Beach Road. Can you advise the deputy that ever made contact with them?
0: They did. They got out with subject.
1: 10-4, I'm out with them again. It possibly was continuing.
0: 10-4, do you need assistance?
1: We'll be on Smith Avenue right here at the 130 business intersection.
0: 10-4, Echo 36, he's right in the way.
2: 10-4, Echo 36, I'll be in route. You could just stack that CNR.
0: 10-4. Seven 11, copy.

0: 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SH3 traffic.
1: 10-4. Also have Echo 36 in route to now.
2: So where is he at?
1: He's at Smith Avenue and 130. Smith and 130.
3: 10-4.
1: B647.
4: I'm signal 51. You can 22 additional. They switched cars, and it was two males arguing with each other regarding the previous dispute. Go ahead.
1: 10-4.
0: Not a big mess, Daddy.
1: Echo 3, 10-4. Copy your arrival. Big mess. Echo 36, I'll show you 10-8 from that traffic. Baker 2, direct.
0: Baker 2, direct.
5: 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It's right in front of you. Black F-150 pulling the trailer. Possible suspect.

0: 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All units, hold traffic. 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

0: 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We're still rolling at speeds 20, light traffic.
1: 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Updated location.
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1: Ocean Isle Beach, QRV1. 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Do you have any further information on location?
2: The patient's going to be between 3 and 5 West 3rd Street. 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
0: Beautiful. Number.
2: 10-4. 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
1: 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We'll attempt to locate.

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2: Six nineteen. Have you EMS from West 2nd Street? It'll be closest.
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2: No, negative. I'll be in, I'll be 17 for that.
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0: Copy, go ahead.
1: 17 southbound near Old Regent. It's going to be with North Carolina, Lincoln, Lincoln, Victor, 1900. It's going to be a Burgundy, Nissan, Altima, Tom's one.
0: 10-4.
2: 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Sellers Street. Cross streets are crossing in South Willis Drive. See Conclear 1332.
3: 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Be the 1400 block of the west end.
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0: 609, copy.
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0: 10-4.
3: Myself and 704 will be out at 420 32nd Street. That's 420 42nd Street.
0: 10-4.
4: Three putting lane.
1: Yeah,

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1: 7-10, copy, go ahead.
2: 10-1, ma'am. This will be Tennessee, 10-28, 8-4-0, Boy, Nora, Queen Tom, Sunset Boulevard, North, front of Seacrest.
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0: And Sigma 51, Nita, Tennessee, 28, name and date of birth. So, first name, Jimmy. John, Ida, Mary, Mary, Young. Middle name, Zane, Zebra, Adam, Nora, Edward. Last name, Thompson, common spelling, he's a junior. Jimmy Zane Thompson, Jr. Date of birth, 9/19/62.
1: 10-4.
2: Well,
1: I'm stuck in the roadway. I think it's going to be those same horses, Holden Beach Road and Beach Barn Lane. I'll pick horse and a pony up and down Beach Barn. No conscious and breathing. Was in an e-bike crash.
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1: Good.
0: 10-4, ran that name and date of birth out of Tennessee with no return.
1: Alien. Tennessee, 138-99-3892.
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0: 609, copy.
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0: Jimmy Johnson out of Mountain City, Tennessee is active, negative 2962s.
1: Yeah, well, thanks.
0: Echo 11.
2: 1014 reference. The horse and pony made contact with the owner again. They're in the area attempting to catch them.
0: 10-4. You mean to keep Kilo 4 en route or clear y'all?
2: He could probably stay in route and just check with them to make sure they can figure out how to keep them in wherever he's got them.
0: 10-4. Kilo 4 direct.
3: You're right. Echo 11, Kilo 4. Did they ever get the dog horses put back where they were supposed to be, or were they still chasing them?
2: As far as I know, they were still chasing them at this time.
1: Yeah. 211 on a white Nissan Rogue.
0: 10-4.
4: Let me say code 3 times 1.
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0: Side of Fairlink 1. Airlink 1. Airlink 1's listening, 3 souls on board. We have about a 25 minute ETE back to base, and 2.5 hours of fuel.
1: Roger, have you listened, 3 souls, 2 plus 3 0 on fuel, and 25 minutes back to base. 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
1: 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Pull for check on Adina Kasem, 52-year-old female, spoke with her 3 days ago. Caller's question 21.
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1: Baker 810-4, Baker 7, Baker 4. There is also another location note for your traffic. Reference to the subject being at this address being cooperative.

Wir kamen plötzlich zusammen. Santa Fe eastbound, just before the 17th split. Postcon 28, Frank Lincoln Mary 6497. It's been a blue Lexus SUV.

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0: 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I'll be 1061 74 West, coming up on Old Fayetteville, North Carolina 28, Robert Lincoln Boy 8048.
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0: Tom from Leland, DC-5.
1: Yes?
0: Yes, ma'am. Would you put Leland DC-5 out of the service call at the intersection of Landvale and Old Landvale Road, assisting citizen? You showed me on the scene, no tax can have made it. I advise them to clear.
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0: I'm just asking if you have us catted on a traffic stop, US 74.
1: Negative.
0: Shelf 03 of 4, 261, 74, westbound near the county line. Silver and Philip Pasture Car, Mary Adam Boy, 3128, North Carolina. I'm sitting for 2 minutes.
1: 10-4.
0: 27 North Carolina by number.
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1: Reference flight 1083, my subject had an issue that occurred in Area 7. Can you have a deputy 25 with me at the PD, please?
0: 10-4. Reference at 27 for Reginald Lamont McCormick at a Fairmont. And I'm showing he's been definitely suspended also. Showing up OSA out of Robeson County. 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
0: Go ahead, sir. I'm pulling up. It's right here, 5526 on Leggett Loops, heavy black smoke. It looks like it might be a mobile home on fire. I'm going to check.
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3: 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They said it was going towards the house. It's 9-30.
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0: 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Respond to trailer structure fire. 5534, Legit Loop. Cross streets are River Road and River Road. Utilize TAP 1. CCOM clear 1441.
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0: Okay. 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
1: Look out on 3-1.
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0: Copy, direct. The engine will be here in just a minute. I'm going to send an inch and 3/4 line around there.
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0: Engine 4, just come straight down here with 300 truck here. We'll get a line of your truck.
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0: Hey, Todd.
1: Hey, Chief. Hey, Chris, right now.
0: Yeah, get us an inch and three quarter line after and some rakes. We're going to have to deluge this thing with some water.
1: Okay, the tankers here now. We're going to get an inch and three quarter line back there to you. Chief, I'm going to send Justin back there to help Madison.
0: Okay, 10-4, you got myself and Chief Thomas back here now.
1: Okay, Justin's bringing a line to you now.

0: 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You can probably go ahead and cancel Oka Island or have them stand by for us and cancel Sunny Point.
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0: 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We've got plenty of manpower out here for Fred Black.
2: 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Also, you show the fire out.
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0: AC3 homeowner advised he was burning and it just got away from him.
1: 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Fire marshal's been requested. You want them to still respond, correct?
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1: Medic 14. Respond to Charlie response. Allergic reaction. 343, Old Town Creek Road. Cross streets are Al Miller Lane and Tabor Way. 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

0: advise, there's a 1050 PD only in front of San Felipe. Two vehicles are pulled over to the shoulder, just occurred. We've got county notified. We're notifying Highway Patrol as well.
1: 10-4, 217.
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0: And you have traffic?
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0: 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We're going to leave one unit standing by waiting for a Brunswick County Fire Marshal.
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0: 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Fire alarm. 6897, 11th Street. Cross streets are Ocean Haven Road. Utilize TAC 3. 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

0: 1461. Yeah, North Carolina, Tampa, 40805, Clean Road. 2080. 5020. I'm going to be in front of 111 East 1st Street.
1: 10-4.
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1: 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Caller called that.
0: Yeah. Now, Seagull, 51.
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2: 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Cross streets are crossing in St. James Drive. CCOM clear 1534.
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0: 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Having road rage issues with another truck and running people off the road.
1: 10-4, you can show me a rail.
0: 10-4. Ten four, sir.

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It's going to be a golf cart and a Honda pickup truck. Send work.

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0: Stand by. Speak on Baker 11. Correction, Baker 10. Baker 11 is trying to race you.
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0: 10-4.
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0: The 28's going back on a 2002 Nissan X-Terra registered to a David Brantley Mason of Southport. Shows active negative 29s. 27 comes back to a Michael William Appleby Jr. out of Southport. Shows Class C suspended. Negative 62s. Does have a 29 out of Florida, but it's in-state pickup only.
3: Yeah, man, we're seeing an OSA on CJ. Are you not able to confirm things?
0: 10-4, let me look a different way and see if I can find it. Ten four, you are.

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0: Yeah, sir.
1: Barn's been reset. Everything's 10-4 here. Talk to the homeowner. She's going to contact the lawn company. Have them to come check it and show us clear.

0: 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But I'm 3174. I'll be 10-8 in the area traversing.
1: If you call back, advise they don't want to report unless you can 22.
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1: 10-4.
2: Here you go.
1: Sorry.
2: Yeah, 1 mil. 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
1: 49.
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1: Stand for.

0: 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Importing, it's possible the color on that vehicle is going to be black, not burgundy.
1: 10-4.
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Charles, Henry, G68 at the Glock 23, 40 cal. Good deal.

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1: From Frontal 150 Ocean Boulevard West. In North Carolina, Henry Adam 5178 HA 5178.
2: 10-4.
0: Back
2: in service. Yeah, this is going. 10-4. Injuries Royal Oak and Ocean Highway. Baker 2, 10-4.

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1: 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You're 10-8.

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1: 10-4.

0: On the right, Hankins. What number, the right, Hankins?
1: Pegasus, you got me. You can place me on that. I'll take care
0: of it. 10-4. 11 direct.
1: 10-4. Thank you, sir. Let's see, I'm back there. I'm in there. You take my pick. 10-6.
0: 10-4.
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0: 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How about 10-7B at 285 Pine Lake Road, 285 Pine Lake?
1: 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Show me 17.
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0: 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You show me around the 400, please.
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1: West Oak Island Drive at Northwest 2nd, North Carolina, King Henry Boy, 5496 on a dark blue F-150.

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CECOM Clear 1609.

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1: 10-4, we have EMS response on a minute problem. Ocean Highway East and Brunswick Forest Parkway. Ocean Highway East and Brunswick Forest Parkway. Male wearing dark pants, dark green hoodie. He's laying on the ground.
0: 10-4, you have an area.
1: 10-4. Guys, he's supposed to be going back to this location now. He's 10-30. He did say that he had a B4G and he was shooting one that came to his house.
2: Where? Maybe go to the Green Route.
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2: No need for fire EMS. Patient was sleeping. Can't come out of here.

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0: 1082 in the area of 1735 Reed Road, 1735 Reed Road, Smooth Through Zion. It's going to be rolling 1998 4Runner, unknown color, this county, DSS.
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0: Seagull's right. 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Ping occurred at 1735 Regroad at Sioux Line, Cliff War of 1998, Forerunner, unknown in color, occupied by Tony Smith and Christopher Smith. Male subject has history of assault on a female, possibly en route to 5547 Delco, Prosper Road in Delco.

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0: Baker 11, 10-4.
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0: Tim Barber, Tyler Prestige, out of South Carolina. 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

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Streets are Bay Road and Juniper Road. 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
1: 10-4, I have a CNR Turnpike and Gloryland Road, blue Volkswagen. I've seen it headed towards Holden Beach and on Mount Pisgah.
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Seacon Clear 1701.

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1: 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It's a gray Honda passenger car.

0: 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There's still rapid fire going on.
1: 6-4.
2: Right, right.
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0: southbound right past the Harley-Davidson, North Carolina. Robert, 9132.
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0: 10-4, that's 27-495-4-5960. Comes back to Richard Jameson, Prince out of Southport. Towing Class C, suspended pickup license, zero restrictions, -29s, -62s. 28 comes back to 2021. Jeep Gladiator to a Debbie Lee Dolan Prince out of Southport, showing plate status revoked. Pickup plate, vehicle has an insurance stop with a termination date as of 12-20-2025, -29s.
1: Thanks.

0: 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Caller just heard some popping sounds in the back of the neighborhood, 20 to 30 rounds. Grandfather.
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1: Reference to the fall of the 757 Leon Station Road, apartment 204. TC's requesting law respond reference to the notes.
0: Do you want to be in route?
1: Confirming 1551 in route. 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
1: Hello, lockout request at Rolf. 135 Smith Ave, 135 Smith Ave, Unit 5. RP's going to be White Honda Civic, front near the front.
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0: Good evening, this is Vetchburn Assault at 531 Harris Trail, 531 Harris Trail. Timber. Harpy's advising male shot was hit with a 10-4G in the back of the head.
1: Yeah, 14.
0: Number 4.
1: Well, I handle this Calabasas traffic for Baker County.
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CCOM clear 1823.

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1: I'll handle the ammo control call for Delta 12, Eagle 22. I'm right here.
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0: 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I believe this is over in Ocean Isle.
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1: Clear. Last seen in the area, Plum Tree Trail and Seashore Road, heading towards Holden Beach.

10-4 have a CNR vehicle going to be area 1 Causeway Drive, 1 Causeway Drive with a sand dollar. Last seen heading towards the bridge.

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1: 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Can you turn on your traffic stop?
0: 1520, LV 17 northbound, just past Ocean Gate Plaza, North Carolina 28, Mary Charles Adam, 9164, black and colored GMC Yukon.
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1: Denver.
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0: 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Tom Henry David comes back to a red 2018 Dodge Charger to a Leitner Jimenez. It's going to be expired 7/24. Clear 29.
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Copy 17.

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Responder Bravo response. A known problem. 798. North Shore Drive. Cross streets are Sigmund Road and Holly Point Road. CCOM Clear 1939.

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1: Have a signal 45, 1048 Brook Landing Road, 1048 Brook Landing Road.
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0: 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First East Oak Island Drive, North Carolina, Robert King John, 1959, son of White, floored one occupant.
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0: 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Last seen walking to the beach wearing hoodies and shorts.
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0: 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Delta, CECOM out. Name and date of birth of Iran. Can you advise what name is on line 27?
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0: David.
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2: Path 34.
1: Samuel.